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That means less of this and more of this. 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

Sorry I'm running late. They closed the lane on the Mid-Hudson Bridge. Again. It's like they wait until rush hour to do it. 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

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It just looks like the cats don't enjoy being juggled. 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

0: Okay, real talk. Teachers are not okay. And we mean that with love. They're doing a million things at once with zero free time and somehow still saying, no worries, when a kid says,
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0: 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Teachers are not okay. And we mean that with love. They're doing a million things at once with zero free time and somehow still saying, no worries, when a kid says,
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0: while making full eye contact. 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

Sorry I'm running late. They closed the lane on the Mid-Hudson Bridge. Again. 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

0: Okay, real talk. Teachers are not okay. And we mean that with love. They're doing a million things at once with zero free time and somehow still saying, no worries, when a kid says,
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0: 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Teachers are not okay. 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They're doing a million things at once with zero free time and somehow still saying, no worries, when a kid says,
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3: A good Friday morning, starting off in good shape traffic-wise. Light on 44 in both directions from 9W across the Mid-Hudson Bridge. The arterial is fine. Light on the Taconic north and southbound from Route 6 to 199. 55 is clear at the Taconic. 84 looks good in both directions from 312 over the Newburgh Beacon Bridge to the Thruway. Thruway in good shape. 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
3: Well, traffic-wise, it looks like a three-day weekend out there. The bridges are clear. That would be the Mid-Hudson, the Newburg Beacon Bridge, and the Bear Mountain Bridge. Still a good ride on the Taconic in both directions through Dutchess and Putnam. A little busy, though, in Peekskill, 202 eastbound by the Taconic. 9 is clear north and southbound from 301 in Cold Spring to north of the Mid-Hudson Bridge. No issues on 9D or 84. 9W is still clear. And in Orange County, still good to go on 17 westbound into Middletown. 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

0: 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And Stewart's just won best milk in New York State for the fifth year in a row.
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0: glasses. 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
5: Still a good ride on 44 in both directions, 9W across the bridge over to Route 9. The arterial is fine. No issues on the Taconic. You've got a little bit of busy traffic on 9 southbound north of 301 in Cold Spring. 84 looks good from the Taconic over to 9D. 9W southbound, minor delays into 84. And so far, so good on 17 in both directions, 84 to the Thruway. 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

0: Okay, real talk. 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
3: Delays have kicked in on the Mid-Hudson Bridge eastbound. The arterial is okay. Taconic, good to go north and southbound 301 up to 199. Newburgh Beacon Bridge looks good. And matter of fact, 84 looks good in both directions from 90 over to the Taconic. 9W southbound, a little slow into 84. Minor delays on 17 eastbound into Goshen westbound. 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

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We go 96 minutes commercial free at 9, noon, 5, and 10. 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

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So, just like that, it's October 2nd, which is so wild. 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

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It's Allison on 92.7, 96.9 WRV. A pair of tickets to go have fun at the Burnout Nationals at the Orange County Fair Speedway. It's going to be October 3rd, so tomorrow. All you need to do is tune in at the 2 o'clock hour. 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

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So we have now stepped into October, a beautiful brand new month. But let's talk about highlights from last month. So when you go into our Facebook, you'll see the question. You can put into the comments your favorite pictures of September, and we can see what everybody was up to. All right, go ahead. Have fun. It's blank.

0: 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Teachers are not okay. And we mean that with love. They're doing a million things at once with zero free time and somehow still saying, no worries, when a kid says,
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1: 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Hey, it's Allison. And this is for $25,000. Super easy. When you're on the WRRV app, you go to the 11 a.m. hour slot and then enter in this code to qualify to win. 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

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Always fun for you that I help you qualify to win super cool stuff as you deserve, like a pair of tickets to go to the Burnout Nationals at the Orange County Fair Speedway, October 3rd, which is tomorrow. And in the 2 o'clock hour, I'm going to give you that code. All right, so hang out until then. 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

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Alrighty, so for you, we have the Throwback at 12 coming up in the 12 o'clock hour. 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And here's the latest song from Buffalo Traffic Jam called Fool's Gold.

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That means less of this. And more of this. And guess what time it is? 96 minutes commercial free music is next on 92.7 96.9 WRRV, the Hudson Valley's alternative.

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And it's great because this is on the WRV app for you. 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

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Hey, if you want, go on to the WRV app. Let's have some fun, right? 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

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Phantom Planet with California. My second favorite state because New York is number one. Love you, Callie. And I'm so glad that you are tuning in during the throwback at 12 on 92.7, 96.9 WRV. All right, now we have the starting line. And this song, The Best of Me, was my crush's MySpace song when the song came out. And I was like, oh my gosh, it's definitely about me. Of course. Tell me what you

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I have your codes help you qualify to win in the 2 o'clock hour. A pair of tickets to go to the Burnout Nationals at the Orange County Fair Speedway tomorrow. So stay tuned in the 2 o'clock hour. You'll get that code. And you were here for the throwback at 12. It's Wolf Mother.

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We enjoyed so many yummy cereals in the 90s and 2000s. You're here for the throwback at 12 on 82.7, 96.9 WRV. All right, so specifically in the 90s, what were we eating? French Toast Crunch. Absolutely delicious. There was also Oreos. Oh my gosh, I used to love them. I'm trying to think of another one. Oh, there was the Reptar Crunch, like the Rugrats cereal. So good. Here's Audioslave.

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That was new music from Sam Fender with Olivia Dean. Rain Me In on 92.7, 96.9 WRV. Well, the other day, I was at the grand opening celebration of New York Life's new office in Fishkill. They're also welcoming and friendly. And we were actually talking about the new song from Sam Fender and Olivia Dean. So I'm glad we got to play that for our friends at New York Life in Fishkill. Hey, here's All American Rejects right now.

Love the fact that Joyce Manor, who you just heard on 92.7, 96.9 WRV, performed here in the Hudson Valley at the Bearsville Theater in Woodstock. Hey, wouldn't it be cool if we had them for WRV sessions? The free concerts at Newburgh Brewing Company. I'm going to manifest it. If it's meant to be, it'll happen. But at least I'm putting it out there. Here's No Doubt. Oh, they should come to his sessions too.

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I'm over here reminding you on 92.7, 96.9 WRV that I have your code to help you qualify to win. Now, that's coming up in the 2 o'clock hour. Your chance to score a pair of tickets to go have fun at the Burnout Nationals at the Orange County Fair Speedway tomorrow. So in the 2 o'clock hour, you'll get that code. Here is the neighborhood right now.

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1: 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So we stepped into October, but hold on. I want to see highlights from last month. So you can share your favorite picture or pictures in the comments section. What you love the most about September, and go.

0: 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Teachers are not okay. And we mean that with love. They're doing a million things at once with zero free time and somehow still saying, no worries, when a kid says,
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0: while making full eye contact. That's why WRRV is honoring Hudson Valley's homeroom heroes. 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

The Hudson Valley's alternative, 92.7, 96.9 WRV. It's so fun to see Dave Portnoy. Yeah, you know him from social media, I'm sure. He goes all over and does the pizza tastings. He lets us know which one is the best. So he's been here in the Hudson Valley doing that, specifically in Dutchess County. 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

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Maybe the car you had or your current one, because it's National Name Your Car Day, and everybody does it. Let us know on Facebook. 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

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Hey, it's Allison. And after Green Day and Cage the Elephant, I'm going to give you that code that you've been wanting, that you deserve, to score a pair of tickets to go have fun at the Burnout Nationals at the Orange County Fair Speedway tomorrow. 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

That was Cage the Elephant with Beaches in Tennessee on 92.7, 96.9 WRV. Hey, it's Allison. Before I step out of here on this Friday afternoon, thank you for joining me. We always have so much fun together. I'll be back on tomorrow, and Val's going to be taking over in a few minutes. But first, I have this code to help you qualify to win a pair of tickets to go to the Burnout Nationals at the Orange County Fair Speedway, and that's going to be tomorrow. 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

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Val hanging out on a Friday. I see more WRRV Sessions music ahead for you from the band Almost Monday. We'll get to that. We'll also get to a request for Joyce Manor a little bit later. In the meantime, it's Marcy Playground.

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1: Yesterday I was complaining all day about not seeing Weezer at the Barclay Center on Wednesday night. I'm going to complain now about Mumford & Sons, if that's okay. 92.7, 96.9 WRV. That is a band I've wanted to see for so long, and it just hasn't worked out schedule-wise. And I'm still kicking myself for not, like, putting the day off for Quest in early enough and coordinating tickets to see them at the Garden last month. Bummer.

I promised you, music from Almost Monday. That's a band I did see at the Garden, actually twice, back in the summer of 2024 when they were touring with AJR. 92.7, 96.9 WRRV. And of course, Almost Monday, they are WRRV Sessions alums. As we move along on this Friday afternoon from WRRV Sessions, let's smoothly transition into $25,000 with our big bribe. At 4 o'clock, I've got the next code for you. Do you have the WRRV app? That is the question.

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0: Okay, real talk. Teachers are not okay. And we mean that with love. They're doing a million things at once with zero free time and somehow still saying, no worries, when a kid says,
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3: Thruway, northbound accident in the Mountainville area. One lane reported blocked. Delays back for about a mile or so. Bear Mountain Bridge backed up for a mile as well. And westbound side of Route 17, delays off the thruway with another crash just reported. Westbound side of 84, slow passing 9W Newburgh in the construction zone. Mid-Hudson Bridge accident reported southbound 9 at the bridge. And eastbound side of the Kingston-Rhinecliffe Bridge just got very heavy. 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

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Apparently Gavin has a trampoline backstage ahead of

Hudson Valley born and raised. It's like the radio version of Farm to Table, minus the weird pretentiousness. 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

The Hudson Valley's alternative is 92.7 96.9 WRRV. Heading straight towards the 5 o'clock hour. Big things to look forward to. Another code for cash, $25,000 worth with our big bribe. That's coming your way at 5. And then the road rage, too.

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1: Let's run it back one more time for today. 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

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It is the Hudson Valley's alternative. 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

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Happy to take over, and we got the road rage happening right now. 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

Keys. It is the Hudson Valley's alternative, WRV. Before that, we had Burn the Witch by Radiohead, one of my favorite Radiohead tracks. Although, I am a first three albums Radiohead kind of guy. Love Pablo Honey. Benz is my favorite. And then I love OK Computer. After that, some songs on Kid A I'm good with. In Rainbows, I don't mind. But they get a little too electronic for me at times. But hey, to each their own.

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2: Let's start at the Bear Mountain Bridge, backed up about a mile and a half on the GO Trail. Westbound Route 17, just a ramp delay coming off the thruway. Thruway northbound, some heavy delays in the Woodbury area, starting to ease out in the Mountainville area. That was an earlier crash. Westbound 84, still slow, passing 9W in Newburgh in the construction zone. 684 northbound, stop and go for about 2 miles before you get to 84. Westbound 84, a little slow passing 684. Slow again for a mile or so, passing the area of the Taconic. Mid-Hudson Bridge, eastbound slow, southbound 9. They were clearing a crash on the approach to the bridge. Overnight construction on the bridge with alternating lanes tonight, 10P to 10A. The same thing happens Saturday overnight. Kingston-Rhinecliffe Bridge loaded eastbound. The westbound side a little slow. 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

New one there from 3 Days Grace. Don't want to go home tonight on the Hudson Valley's alternative, WRRV. We got some stuff for you to win up on the WRRV app. Just added

RV app just added to the Win Stuff tab, Dave Matthews Band. They're going to be at Madison Square Garden on November 12th, and we got a pair of tickets for you and a friend to head down to MSG and see the Dave himself.

It is the 5 o'clock road rage on the Hudson Valley's alternative WRRV. Trev with you in for Val. Hope you're having a great Friday. We made it to the end of the work week. And if you're driving home right now, I got some Breaking Benjamin for you. One of my favorite bands. And this song is one of my favorites.

raging on this Friday here in the Hudson Valley. It is WRRV, and it is Trev with you. Hope you had a great work week. We made it to the weekend. Give yourselves a pat on the back. Road Rage brought to you by Rec Room Hudson Valley, your premier destination for getting out all your frustrations and hostilities. In the Galleria Mall, second floor, go see Justin and the crew. They'll take care of you. You could smash some pictures of people you don't like. You could smash some bottles. It's a great way, like I said, to get out all your hostilities in a controlled environment with with gloves and a helmet and safety glasses. They take all the precautions. Don't worry.

excited for Val because she's probably going to hear that song live in just a little bit. It is the Hudson Valley's alternative WRRV, and it is Trev in for Val on this Friday evening, who right now is at MetLife Stadium going to see the Foo Fighters and AC/DC. It's going to be an unbelievable show. I am jealous that she is there. Hopefully, we get some good pictures and video. Here's Sam Fender and Olivia D. New music, Rain Me In, WRRV.

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private, the neighborhood. It is the Hudson Valley's alternative, WRRV. Don't forget, tomorrow, October 3rd, is the finale of the Burnout Nationals happening at the Orange County Fair Speedway in Middletown, New York. You're not going to want to miss this. 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

We're having a bit of civil discourse right now on the WRRV app. It is Trev with you on your Friday evening. Hope you're having a great one out there. Which fall flavor do you prefer? Do you like pumpkin flavor? A lot of people are pumpkin fans. Myself, I'm an apple guy. There's some discourse going on right now. Let us know. WRRV app. Do you prefer pumpkin flavored things or apple flavored things? One of my favorite apple flavored things is the apple fritter from Stewart's. Oh my God. I've never had anything better in my life. It's the best thing ever, honestly, that my taste buds have ever tasted. My favorite thing is to go home, put it in the microwave for like 30 seconds, and then put it on top of some vanilla ice cream. Yeah, you really can't get any better than that.

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1: Me tuo kauneuden ja muodin huiput Helsingin messukeskukseen 16-18. lokakuuta. 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

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WRRV, Trev with you. 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

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My fiance really wants to go. I don't have the time. 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

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It is the Hudson Valley's alternative WRRV. Cool music video, too, if you haven't checked it out.

Brand new music right there from Muse, song called Cryogen. It is the Hudson Valley's alternative, WRRV. Cool music video, too, if you haven't checked it out yet. They're like playing on like a glacier, basically, the band, and they all turn to ice. It's really, really cool.

0: 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Teachers are not okay. And we mean that with love. They're doing a million things at once with zero free time and somehow still saying, no worries, when a kid says,
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It is the Hudson Valley's alternative, and it is Trev with you on your Friday evening in for Val, who is right now at MetLife Stadium going to see the Foo Fighters and AC/DC. I am super jealous. I'm happy for Val, though, that she was able to get down there and see that show. She's super excited. She was like, Trev, can you cover me? Can you cover me 5 to 8 p.m.? And I was like, yeah, where are you going? She's like, MetLife. I'm like, who's there? She's like, Foo Fighters and AC/DC. I said, oh, man, I want to go with you, but got to be here. Got to keep the studio seat warm in the WRV studio. Cannon's loving you. We made it to the weekend. It's WRV.

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2: Will you hold the line when everyone

Yeah, it is the best time of the year for me because we have a lot of sports happening. Baseball postseason, hockey just started back up, football is in full swing, and the NBA, the preseason, starts on Monday. Love it. My Rangers are playing tonight, actually.

pieces where, you know, the other team will pull their goalie to try to get an extra attacker on the ice. And the goalie from the other team will shoot it down the length of the ice into the other person's net, into the other team's net. And that happened last night on the Rangers. Igor Shesterkin had the first Rangers goalie goal in franchise history. It is the 18th goalie goal in NHL history, and I'm glad that we have one under our belts as Rangers fans. Pretty cool.

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some people really just get all the luck, and it's never me. It is Trev with you on the Hudson Valley's alternative WRRV. So I'm reading this story about a long-lost painting that was just auctioned for $1.3 million. Some person in Michigan went to an

estate sale, and they saw it there on sale for $30. They were like, oh, this is a cool painting. I'm going to pick it up. Turns out it is a long-lost painting by a famous Chicago artist called Gertrude Abercrombie. Like I said, it was auctioned for $1.3 million after the person bought it for $30. Unbelievable. It was an authentic painting by this Abercrombie artist, and this person is now a millionaire. Again, some people get all the luck.

There's no panic at this disco because it is the weekend on the Hudson Valley's alternative WRRV. Trev with you, and I hope you are ready because tomorrow is the finale of Burnout Nationals. You're not going to want to miss it. Orange County Fair Speedway in Middletown. Some high-octane action all day long. They have an indoor car expo, drag races, and drifting shows. It's going to be a great day of action. Bring the whole family. Kids 12 and under, get in free. 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

Pepper's Scar Tissue. It is the Hudson Valley's alternative, WRRV. Trev with you on this Friday evening, and I'm going to be stepping out of here. Hope you all have a fantastic weekend. Stay safe. Enjoy the fall activities. We have plenty of them here in the Hudson Valley. And don't forget to let me know which fall flavor that you prefer. Is it pumpkin or is it apple? I'm an apple guy myself. I love apple fritters. I love a good apple crisp. I like apple anything, basically. That doesn't mean I'm anti-pumpkin. I just prefer apple-flavored things. Let me know, WRRV app, are you a pumpkin person or an apple enjoyer?